increasing by late this afternoon, early this evening. So enjoy the fine weather for today. More showers tomorrow, up to around about 6 mils of rain, and a little bit heavier across the weekend too, up to around 15 to 20 mils of rain expected there. So as I said, enjoy the sunshine today. Looking for a top of 21 degrees at 10:04, almost there. It's 19 now.

0: More music, more memories, more often. 104.9 Sunshine FM, Blue Suede's classic, Hooked on a Feeling. Janet Jackson, Luther Vandross, The Best Things in Life Are Free, if you can actually find something free. And UB40, Kingston Town, their tribute to the capital of Jamaica, which is Kingston. 28 to 11, got hits on the way very shortly from Dido, Fleetwood Mac, and also that one-hit wonder from the 90s. If you're out and about the roads looking for a good fuel price today, average for unleaded 91, 165.6. The best you'll find, this is pretty good, 149.7. 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Your average, 187 a litre. So that's quite a bargain, that. And for diesel, your average, 189.5. So good to see it under that $2 mark. Best you'll find, BP, Bruce Hoag, Chevalham, also Ampol, Kunda Park. They're going for 175.9 today.
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Dad and Denny saw the passing out parade at Puckapunyal. It was a long march from cadets. The 6th Battalion was the next to tour, and it was me who drew the card. We did Canungra, Shoalwater before we left.

What It Means. That was their debut single in 1996 from Crowded House, Mean to Me. Aussie rock group from the early 70s, Black Feather before that, Boppin' the Blues for the double play. News, weather and sport are coming up at 1 o'clock on Sunshine Coast Radio. Until then, Billy Ocean has No More Love on the Run. 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

The brilliant three-piece band from London with Sting on lead vocals, The Police and da-do-do-do-da-da-da. And from the album of the same name released in 1985, superstar Tina Turner and Private Dancer. Well, that's a wrap for me this afternoon. I'll be back for Friday fun tomorrow. Byron Quayle will drive you crazy. Drive you home after the 3 o'clock news. Not a day goes by with Rick Price for you now on Sunshine Coast Radio Station 104.9 Sunshine FM.

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It is 19 to 4. Now it's time for Hurricane Smith. Who was it?

0: That's Lisa Edwards and Cry at 23-6 for that George Benson. And on Broadway, Byron Quayle with you on this Thursday evening. The Rolling Stones, not far away, with Angie from 1973. 104.9 Sunshine FM.
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But for now, it sticks. 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